0: this
1: detector mile 60.1 main 2 north bound

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Mile 60.1. Main 2 north. Found no defects. Temperature 77F. Total axles 638. Speed 35. Detector out.

0: CN detector, mile 7.0. South found no defects. Temperature 7.6F. Total axles 3.96. Speed 4.1. Detector out.
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0: I am. We got to our plan Q by now. Tied down at Sagar, we're going to have to swap with the 302.
1: 3332,
0: that is correct, over. And 302, I guess TM is going to be on the way up here to pick you guys up eventually. Yep, that's the plan for now. I'm sure it'll change three times.

0: 302 is up. Just one of you guys going back or both?
1: 1966,
0: 1966. Okay. I will, I'm going to try to organize this. I was told 2130 cab to go back, so it's going to be a bit.

There you are. FTR 42 to location.

SF Inc. 5BNSF 7242, over. Yeah, it's Spirit Terminal is saying that once you guys are done, just bring it down to Mahoney and tie it down. And then you'll be using the Supercale Lake, M Supercale Lake 120 van to go back over.

0: Command at 16302, CN 2898 South. I told you it was going to change again. We're going to bring you down now. We're going to have to spike it down at Steelton. No crew swap. That's correct. That way you get closer to the cab, and then TM's still going to come pick up that 878 crew, but we'll at least get you down to Steelton. Spike it there. You'll be on the main. Yeah, so get all active. I'll get your lights down to help.
1: Benny, are you moving?

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1: Sounds good.
0: All switch to normalcy, 3331, 3331 North, Porsche Clear, 5710, 5710, 1921, 1921 ARZ, over... All correct.

165 or 1103, 55.1, 30 mph, on the course of Perry Hill.

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detector, mile 63.9. Southbound, no defects. Temperature 73F. Total axles 396. Speed 43. Detector out.

0: 10 detector.
1: Mile
0: 7.0. North bound, no defects. Temperature 7.6F. Total axle 6.38. Speed 3.5. Detector out.

CM detector, mile 5, 6.0, southbound.

CM detector. Mile 60.1. Main 2 north. Found no defects. Temperature 77. Total axle 384. Speed 2-1. Detector out.

VPN detector, mile 56.0. Southbound, no defects. Temperature 75F. Total axles 396. Speed 3.4. Detector out.

4.1 south 06. Temperature 72. Total asphalt 396. Speed 4.

understand. Thank you, Special. Okay, so what limit do you want me to block out between 501 and 504? Over.

0: All right, I do have a Fox 16 Trinity Mapas 502 and Mapas 504 on the mainland. 507-10, display police, over. That's 7242 at 4 claim track on 507-5071-02 in CT Sikawa Junction, TLC with Mapas 504.5 at 208-2008 on main track. Switches unknown position. Switches operate locked and a POS one is up to date. Is that correct?
1: Correct.
0: All right, so thank you. Like I said, that K Lake local is going by Draco right now. Thank you. Have a good one. Special.

0: CN detector, mile 66.8. North found no defects. Temperature 75F. Total axles 592. Speed 25. Detector out.
1: Yeah, 3319, ground back into 3320. Double track.

0: Seeing Death 16 gone, I see 3331.
1: 3331, answering over.
0: Alright, just double checking. I'm not showing you guys initialized. Are you guys initialized over?
1: We had a depart test. I must have booted it out. But yeah, we're going to stop and make sure it's all working. If not, pops up soon, over.
0: Okay, yeah, I just want to make sure because, I mean, I got you lit up to West Y, but I can't get that light to you guys initialized.
1: Yeah, it didn't pop up. It should have popped up by now, so we're going to stop and see what's going on over.
0: All right,
1: how many?
2: 60. 60.
1: 60.

16 chain 3165, South. Just a heads up, it's going to be Samar for quite some time here. Full house ahead, train already tied down to Steelton, or stopped at Steelton. So we'll be waiting for a 2225 crew to come north before I ever out. That is correct, over.

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1: 3331,
0: North RTC.
1: We got it all initialized now. Over.
0: Here we go, it's your location, over.
1: Thanks, CN 3331, North RTC.

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1: All rails are RTC, this is the all rail crew on board the CN 3321.
0: I see a 3321 going over.
1: Alright, so I'm going to go T-birding here for a little bit. I ended up grabbing the 1300 TGBO, so 730, 83, the 20th. TGBO 7252, 7052.
0: Right, well, I appreciate that. It's good for your training, CDU, and I'm assuming T-bird north from running track, correct, over?
1: 7052, 7052 is good, and yep, running track back to the north.
0: Alright, same location. And fresh my memory, what time are you guys good till?
1: Midnight 15, we're good
0: to go. All right, sounds good.

Yeah, 3321 North under Massage and stuff, currently mid 1, no restrictions.

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0: NFF detector. Milepost 84.9. No defect. Repeat, no defect. Total axle 1, 3, 2. Temperature 7.5 degrees out.
1: One northbound.

CN detector, mile 60.1. Main 1 north, found no defects. Temperature 72F. Total axles 384. Speed 28. Detector out.

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1: Airborne 18 is supposed to be a train.

Seeing death 16, seeing 3165. Over. New plan. Down to Steelton for now. I'm going to try to get you in a bokeh here. Over. 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
0: 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Yeah, I copy that. 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

0: NLC.
1: Got that down. You can go ahead with the radio.

And is there any error code next to that? I copy that, guys. Valet Trains and Sail Makeup with code 8000 and 8041 there. Can I get your TGBO number and are you on the move now? All right. Got that all down there. Tried to initialize, got a Vela train detail makeup, code 8000, 8041 there. Where are you departing out of? Departing out of Carson there. Any work performed before trying to initialize, set off pickups, anything like that? Understood your knowledge, no work done. It'll be okay to critique there and manual. After you pass those readers outside of Carson, if you could give it another shot at your next meter stop there within 35 miles, and if auto comes up at that time, you just go ahead and select it. And then in the meantime, it'll be okay to continue there manual. We're going to go ahead and create a ticket for them. All right, copy that. Thanks a lot. Appreciate it. All right.

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0: 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Hey, by the looks of it, you guys should be getting normal relief tonight. Over.
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0: 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Mile 60.1. Main 2 southbound.
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1: 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Thanks a lot. Appreciate the info. NOC out.

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Mile 60.1. Main 2. South found no defects. Temperature 66F. Total axles 384. Speed 16. Detector out.

EM detector, mile 46.0. Northbound, no defects. Temperature 68F. Total axle 420. Speed 42. Detector out.

CN detector, mile 60.1, main 1, north, sound

CN detector, mile 60.1, main 1, north, found no defects, temperature 66F, total axles 420, speed 38, detector out.

Body 11.

Houston, hold over. Yep, location for you.

0: Lexington 60, I'm going to see 2947, copy over. Okay,
1: 7.0 northbound, no defects. Temperature 6.5°F. Total axles 4.20. Speed 3.3. Detector out.
0: Yeah, they're just getting up to Menorca Junction right now, though. So, I mean, if you want to kind of control your speed, get down to Haley, that'd be great.
2: Okay.
0: There we go. See, that 61 up.

0: 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What's your train symbol? Alright, I got 2145 to 2345 loads for the CN 3331.
1: That's correct, over.
0: Copy that, over.

0: station CN 3331, over. All right, where are you guys at? I'm not seeing any record of your train here.
1: We're up at Mintec. As a U-788 to the 20th, and now we're going back as a U-7 to the 20th. Over here, spot 11.
0: Stand by, here.

0: Okay, transition CN3331 over. Alright, man, we're waiting for the customer to release the cars over.
1: You can trust departing mint at current time then as well. Over.
0: Copy that, departing current time over.
1: Thanks, that's the estimate. Over.
0: Use world transportation out.

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0: Martinez 16, what over?
1: 3319. Airline yard track, deeper north.
0: Alright, 3319, off the run track, that's a deeper north, over.
1: Yard track, over.
0: Oh, yard track, we want to go now, over.
1: What was that?
0: Where do you want to head to, over? I'm sorry, you said you want to go to T-Bird, over?
1: That's correct.
0: Nice location, over.
1: Thanks, 3319, over.

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2: 2734, CN3319, each truck departing clear lane at this time, 0 by 93, over.
1: 3319, departing fair lane, 0 by 93, over.
2: Correct, thank you, CN3319.
1: Copy that, transportation up.
0: Calling the 1500 T-Bird, over.
1: Yeah, go ahead, over.
0: Hey, conductor's finally here. Where are you guys at, over?
2: Inner road.
0: Inner road.

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1: CNS 3319, seen a stop at Keenan Road for a crew change. You just called us when we took the lights over.
0: Yeah, that's no problem, guys. 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

0: actually going back and forth. Everything else is getting tied down because of crew shortages. 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Bye-bye.
1: All right, 33-19.

0: 3331, do you copy me, over?
1: Sam 3331, south answer and over.
0: Alright guys, they put a 1102 in while you guys were there at the mine. You want me to give you the GBO for it? It's not on until 600 hours. I'm sure you're going to get by there, no issues, but it's got a, you know, it's on the TGBO now, though, so I got to give you an update there, over.
1: Ready to copy, over.
0: Did you guys have a 1102 for today earlier that was going until 1900 hours on your TGBO, over?
1: That's GBO 6522, that was canceled earlier, over.
0: All right, were those the limits between milepost 22.5, MP22.5, milepost 22.82, MP22.82, on the I range, is that correct?
1: That's correct, over.
0: All right, go ahead, just show that GBO number 6687-6687 is now the new GBO number for today's date. If you want to change that, same limits, same yellow-red sign, northward, at 18.3, MP18.3, that's all correct. Just change it to the date of the 21st, July 21, from 0600 to July 21, 26 to 1900. So you don't have to do the whole thing over. Over.
1: You're breaking up a little bit. I missed what the GBO number was. Over.
0: Oh, sorry. 6687-6687. Over.
2: CN detector, mile 60.1, main 2, north, bound.
1: Do that 82, 22, decimal 82, from July, or 0600, 0600, July 21st, 21, till 1900, 1900, July 21st, 21, over.

0: 18.3.
1: Hi, read back some kid at midnight 22-0022, VMR, over.
0: All correct at midnight 22-0022, VMR, over.
1: Yeah, VMR, Victor Mike Romeo. I know it sounds like a B sometimes, over.
0: Okay, VMR, VM, Victor Mike Romeo, over.
1: All right, you ready to copy track authority now, over?
0: Yep, ready to copy, over.
2: CN detector, mile 60.1, main 2, north, found, no defects, temperature 66F, total axles 384, speed 23, detector out.
1: Proceed from North Fairbanks, switch no to Waldo, switch no, on high range sub main, 30 has 1 OD box, mark 2. T-W-O-O-B-A-C.
0: Track 30-57-86-5786 to the CN 3331-3331 South at Sparta. Checkbox 2 TWO. Proceed from North Fairbanks, switch snow to Waldo, switch snow at Iron Range, sub main. The 30 has 1 Orney, box mark 2 TWO. Over.
1: That is all correct, and I will let you know as soon as R3 is up and ready for you. I will get back with you, over.
0: All correct at midnight 24-0024, VMR, Kevin Fisher, and then I left know about R3, over.
1: That is all correct, yeah, midnight 24-0024, VMR, and that is all correct, and yep, I'll let you know about R3, over.
0: All good, thank you, CN 3331, South.

0: even read it back to you at all? Man, I kind of got confused there. Did we go over the track warrant, the engine ID, and everything with the okay time over?
1: I think it was all read back. Right, the TGBO number, or no, sorry, track 30, 5786, 5786, is CN 3331, 3331 south, okay, at midnight 24-0024 VMR, copy by Fisher, over.
0: Yeah, that is all correct. So track warrant number 5786, 3786, to the CN 3331, CN 3331 south, is located midnight 24-0024 VMR, that is all correct, over.
1: All correct. Thanks, over.
0: Here we go. See that 61.

10-3-2-19, go to her. Alright, what TGBO number was it again? I'm sorry. I see what's going on here, guys. Yeah, you guys flipped on to the 84. So, 85 had a different engine ID. And that's what's going on. So let's get it reassigned here.

0: Yeah, so TGBO 7044744 is good to associate with the 3319, and it's U7385 of the 20.
1: Detector, mile 66.8, southbound

CN detector, mile 66.8. South found no defects. Temperature 66F. Total axles 592. Speed 24. Detector out.

back.

0: On the approach, Delta, you see in 2867 northbound.
1: Go,

CNS 16, home of the CN 3382, you copy, over. Alright guys, I gotta put you in at Ash Lake. We got a 538 that just got built, and they are down in a few hours, so I gotta get them on the rainy all the way to Pokey, so just hang out at Ash Lake for a minute. They're departing off Bay number 1 at this time, over. Not exactly a while, but you know what I mean. It's going to be just a minute before they get down there, obviously.

0: See that 60, hold to see him 3319, you copy over.
1: Right over.
0: Are you guys going to be T-Bird that's on duty tonight, over?
2: Negative, over.
0: Alright, well, you know who else is on duty because you took the 83 spot with the 85 and 86 isn't even marked up yet, over.
2: They should be at the north. I think that crew was pulled off in Mintac working the all-rail or wherever that all-rail is at, over.
0: Yeah, because of that, I don't see anybody on there, and nobody's marked up on me yet for that, so I'm not sure what's going on, but just want to make sure you guys are good. I wasn't sure if you guys are pulling the train in and pulling the one forward, because I've been here since 10:45, and I haven't, you're the first T-Bird to move, over.
2: Not 100% sure. I know we were the 2100. I mean, I wasn't even on duty till 2300, but 2100 relieves 1500. That's the one that we relieved. What I was informed is that the other one was pulled off of their train to go work the all rail. I don't know if it's in Mintac or out on the main line, but pulled off to go work the all rail over.
0: Understood. All right. Well, yeah, we'll figure it out when they mark up to leave Largo back for Fairlane, so we'll see what happens. Appreciate you guys. Thanks for entertaining me here. See you at 61L.

0: CN detector, mile 50.9, southbound.
1: 55 restrictions on the approach fairway, 28, 6, 7, 0.

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Main 1 north. Found no defects. Temperature 64°F. Total axles 632. Speed 37. Detector out.

CN detector, mile 7.0. Southbound, no defects. Temperature 65F. Total axles 456. Speed 40. Detector out.

16, I'm over. It's all good. Location, like I said, over.

CN detector, mile 74.0. South found no defects. Temperature 65F. Total axles 304. Speed 47. Detector out.

EM detector, mile 63.9. Southbound, no defects. Temperature 61F. Total axles 4, 5, 6. Speed 4, 3. Detector out.

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1: 7588 is good for the U7386 of the 20th, and you have the CN, there was a CN1392 on this one, but what's the new one, over?
0: We ended up flip-flopping here. We got the CN3321 followed by the CN3310, over.
1: I got the CN3321 assigned to that 86 now, so go ahead and fire up. And you guys ready to depart out of Largo back to Fair Lane Loop, over?
0: Copy that, okay to initialize, and then all correct. Probably just go Largo Loop truck set, over.
1: Alright, loop for still location. Once you're active, they're over.
0: That looks good, thank you. CN3321 out.

0: Sound, no defects. Temperature 62F. Total axles 4, 5, 6. Speed 3, 4. Detector out.
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2: Okay, thank you.

0: CN detector, mile 63.9, southbound.
1: Local 75, no restrictions, heading 2867 north.
0: CN detector, mile 74.0, northbound.

EM detector, mile 63.9. Southbound, no defects. Temperature 61F. Total axles 304. Speed 47. Detector out.

CN detector, mile 7.0. North found no defects. Temperature 64F. Total axles 632. Speed 36. Detector out.

0: 75293, no exception to time. Looking to get off 42 down somewhere, over.
1: CN detector, mile 56.0. Southbound, no defects. Temperature 62F. Total axles 304. Speed 35. Detector out.
0: Alright, sounds good. Looks at the location. Off 42, down to the west and around, over. Still here, this is the 716, I would imagine. So, guys, here we go. TGV number 7651, 7651's good to train. Governor City kind of changes. This location up to Caltrack for you guys. Get up to Zim, over.
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0: Alright guys, signing in Haley to meet the 301 there, over. You got it, gentlemen, here we go, Santa 16 went out.

0: 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No defects. Temperature 6.3 F. Total axle 4.56 B. Detector out.
1: Bar 3, location over. You got it. Here we go. See that 60, what up?

0: 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Main 2, south found, no defects. Temperature 64 F. Total axles 384. Speed 20. Detector out.
1: NLC to the CN3321, coming over.
2: 3321, 297, over.
1: 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Thanks a lot for the info. NLC out.

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1: CN detector, mile 4.1 south. Total axle 3-0-4, speed 4-6.

EM detector, mile 46.0. North found no defects. Temperature 64°F. Total axle 406. Speed 51. Detector out.

I see 2947, heard you call it out. After 5-11 gets down past Summit Junction, you're going to have a wrap down to main number 10E to hold out at South Steelman for 2 to go up, and after that, you'll be landing over. You got it. And 438, you'll be holding the hill for a while. Here we go, C-96 and what up?

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0: 1060, I'm with the team, 2867, copy, over. All right, one more to meet. You be at Ashley Lake to meet the 344. After that, going up to South Van Lynn, over.
1: North is clear, spotty 11.

CN detector, mile 60.1, main 1, north, bound, no defects, temperature 64 F, total axles 406, speed 28, detector out.

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1: Intercept 7242, that's track mark 507-51, for TWC limit, mouthful 504.5, and TKY junction on the main track, one box, 104, over.
0: Is a good warrant, over.

VPN detector, mile 46.0, northbound

CN detector, mile 46.0. Northbound, no defects. Temperature 63°F. Total axles 5.72. Speed 3.3. Detector out.

0: 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Go ahead, over.
1: Unit F-7242, clearing track 1507-51, between TWC limit mile 504.5, and KY Junction on the main track. Unit 4 clear at 342-0342, all main lines, and
0: 7242, you're reporting clear on track part number 507-51. Between TWC limit milepost 504.5, CTC KY Junction at 342-0342. I understand all main track switches are in normal position. All switches operated are locked. Position of switch form is complete. Is that correct?
1: That is correct.
0: All right. Thank you, guys. Et cetera.
2: I guess I was wondering why we're going that way.

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Mile 7.0. South found no defects. Temperature 62F. Total axles 5.86. Speed 3.9. Detector out.

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Milepost 84.9. No defects. Repeat, no defects. Total axle 7.38. Temperature 6.4 degrees out.

0: find our jurisdiction at the end. It's 4 of the transfer.
1: So location, as soon as this guy clears ahead of you guys, they're going in the loop right now after that, up to T-Bird, over.
2: After that, yeah, we're coming up the yard track, over.
1: Oh, off the yard track, understood. What's going on with the running track, over?
2: I'm not sure. I was going to toss it so we could go back on the running track, but we didn't clear to do it, so maybe next time.
1: All right, understood. Off the running track, back to T-Bird. Over.
2: Off the yard track, back to T-Bird. Over.
1: That's correct. Over.

CN detector, mile 74.0 north, found

0: CN detector, mile 63.9. Southbound, no defects. Temperature 60°F. Total axles 5.86. Speed 40. Detector out.
1: Transportation over.
2: 3321 over.
1: Go ahead, 3321.
0: CN detector, mile 74.0. Northbound, no defects. Temperature 62°F. Total axles 364. Speed 42. Detector out.
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CN detector, mile 60.1, main 1, north, found no defects, temperature 63F, total axles 384, speed 28, detector out.

CN detector, mile 56.0. Southbound, no defects. Temperature 61F. Total axles 586. Speed 26. Detector out.

0: into 60 coming over.
1: Disregard their RTC, over.
0: Yeah, I was waiting on T-Bird to see if they're going to mark up, so I'm going to let you guys go, over.
1: Oh, those T-Birds, I tell you. I understand, over.
0: That's right, yeah, we always got to wait for the T-Birds because of the important ones here and also the other mines, so yeah, I have to always wait to get you guys up to Shelton for that, over. Oh, I know, I know. And that's, so you know, you'll be parking up there by Simar. You know, these crews, you're aware, we're out of crews, right, over?
1: What? No.
0: Yeah, we're stacking up pretty bad here, boys. They got a bunch of tied down trains, so we'll figure it out. But probably before you're off duty, I mean, you're going to probably be sitting on a train kicking your feet up for a while, but you'll probably land in Pokey before the day is over and you're burnt out, over.
1: Roger that. Appreciate that, up, over.
0: Of course. Here we go. CN detector.
2: 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Southbound.

EN detector, mile 74.0. South found no defects. Temperature 61F. Total axles 856. Speed 41. Detector out.

CNN 16, hold to CNN 3312 to copy over. Alright guys, we're signing Glendale to meet the 567. We do have some traffic coming back to the north here, guys, so probably meet. You might not have a meet at Britt, though, but if you do, you'll be at Britt over. You got it. Here we go. CNN 16.

0: can't that 16 hold up? C-54-59, go ahead, over. Yeah, 438 to the time, we're ahead of you. We gotta get the 357 up real quick, and after that, we'll get 430 out of the way. We'll get you to Saimar. And then 148 is down and going into the yard. I get you guys down behind the old steel and trying to get into the yard before you guys die out. No, I know. Yeah. I'm sure Tim knows that, so the train master knows you guys probably got to get back to practice, so I will just give him a ping real quick and make sure we got a cab for you forever and this all works out. Over.
1: 6.0 northbound.

N detector, mile 46.0. Northbound, no defects. Temperature 61F. Total axles 636. Speed 52. Detector out.

0: Transportation, over.
1: 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Show it's departing Largo 92 by 1, over.
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0: Transportation out.

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Out.

CN detector, mile 63.9. Southbound, no defects. Temperature 5.8°F. Total axles 8.56. Speed 4.3. Detector out.

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1: 2894 South, answering, over.
0: Yeah, just giving you a heads up, I got a box 7 behind you once you guys clear Murphy Lake Road, looking to sit on, follow you down the Mel Route, over.
1: Down the Mel Route, talk to that, no crazy plans, anything happens, let you know, have a good day, over.
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CN detector. Mile 60.1. Main 1. North. Found no defects. Temperature 61F. Total axles 636. Speed 40. Detector out. South found no defects. Temperature 59F. Total axles 347. Speed 42. Detector out.

CN detector, mile 56.0. Southbound, no defects. Temperature 59F. Total axles 492. Speed 3. Detector out.

0: 16 Homer to CN 2853. Copy, over. All right, guys, what's going to happen here is the Sherman's going to come up and they're going to hold north of Nobiman. So this location comes in at Nobiman Junction down. I will get you guys signals to go down to the main here and get into the yard at Norpoke. And CN 5459, once they clear Nobiman and get through Mission Creek and I have your lineup, you'll be going down to Double Barrel on main number 1. So 438 main number 2, 568 main number 1. And I did make him aware I need a cab back to Proctor, over. All right, anybody else have any questions for the RTC, over?
1: CN detector, mile 56.0, southbound.
0: Detector walks on you, what's that, over?
2: I'd like to get permission to go to the next detector. We kind of made it under speed on the 56 detector. CN 2894, south of.
0: Okay, the next detector, over.
2: Okay, next detector, thank you much. Have a good day. CN 2894, south of.
3: South, you had a good roll by Cleo Parker up at Murphy Lake Road, over.
4: Murphy, thank you, sir. Have a good day,
5: over. That was it, folks.

CN detector, mile 60.1, main 2, southbound

0: CN detector, mile 60.1. Main 2000, found no defects. Temperature 61F. Total axles 384. Speed 25. Detector out.
1: 3319 south, diversion approaches 13 north, parallel main 2.

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1: Go ahead, over.
0: Alright, meeting one at Brit. Pretty sure you want to hold off crossing, so just do your thing there and I'll tell up at 342 to call it out to you guys when they're getting close. So that way you can pull in to the sighting and not block crossings for a very long time so you can blast by, over.
1: Okay, sounds good, over.
0: Here we go, see that's easy one out.
1: CNDES 16, only CN 3312, we copy, over.

I sure am. Hey, guys, the X301s meeting you guys at Brit, they are just under 10,000 feet. Well, let's see what they are. They're actually 9940. They're not connected between crossings at Brit, so they're going to hold out at crossings. So you call out to them when you're about maybe like, I don't know, 4 miles away to the CN3088, let them know when you're approaching Brit that way. They can get into Brit and clear. So you guys can blast by and they can get right out the side and go. All right, here we go.

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North bound, no defects. Temperature 61F. Total axles 636. Speed 39. Detector out.

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2: Pretty sure they're at the North Fall.
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1: CN detector, mile 46.0. North found no defects. Temperature 6.1. Total axle 3.28. Speed 5.2. Detector out.

CN detector, mile 74.0. South found no defects. Temperature 61F. Total axles 606. Speed 33. Detector out.

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2: Level 65 ready for me.

CN detector, mile 60.1. Main 1 north, found no defects. Temperature 61F. Total axles 3.28. Speed 3.8. Detector out.

CM detector, mile 63.9. Southbound, no defects. Temperature 57F. Total axles 606. Speed 4. Detector out.

0: Sierra Menorah, Sierra El Dumto. Thank you.
1: Thank you, Echo 1033-19, that's Chester area, about 10-1-0.
2: Okay, I'm going to stop in about 6 or so, John, and grab these switches quick. I'm going to add those 1033-19.

0: EN detector, mile 56.0. Southbound, no defects. Temperature 59F. Total axles 606. Speed 43. Detector out.
1: Yeah, 3348, I'm set and centered, over.

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1: Okay.

0: 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Good robot by marking on auto rack, Shelton Junction. 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
1: Alright, good roll by marker. Gonna be setting on and Chris, we have to stopping her backing up, so I have to
0: sounds good guys, have a safe trip north. 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
0: All right, 8066, let's go for the train and become CDU for any updates, over.
1: 8066 is good. Check the CDU. I'm looking for lights, south gate, out of the yard, onto the north leg, and back onto the cut, and then we're going to pull the cut up and then shove back into the yard. Over.
0: All right, copy. Location. Out of the yard, south gate, to the north leg, to the cut, and back to north leg, back into the yard door.
1: Correct, over.
0: Alright, copy, I'll get that stacked in, and we'll proceed to location, over.

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1: Yeah, 3312. Okay. Hold on,

Stone Fellow, Nine Fellows, Good for the Train. We got my city. Have you guys using the Alpha 1 81 20 something over?

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1: CN detector, mile 74.0. North found no defects. Temperature 6.1. Total axle 3.28. Speed 4.0. Detector out.
0: Talk to Adam, or he wants you guys look out for Phil in case you're over.

0: Battalion, over. You done here on the north end, over? Yeah, but you're done up here by the diesel facility, over. Okay, we're going to set up some protection now, over.
1: All right, here we go.

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0: over.
1: We're all dumped out here, Fairland running track, looking at North, Cooper North, and we get over.
0: As I come off the running track, correct, over.
2: Mile 4.1. Southbound, no defect. Temperature 5.8. Total axles 6.06. Speed 4.6. Detector out.

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No, my plan is to keep you moving as soon as you guys get loaded out. They got do have some maintenance that's welders that are working between Casco Main and Berkston, but I told them that you guys probably are ready to depart about 11 o'clock, 11:30.

0: you guys pull in there, and it's going to be a little bit longer just to keep me updated. But as of right now, we're planning on trying to run you and call the connecting for the Hinkley.
1: Okay.
2: Yard van responding.
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2: Roger.

0: 16, home and over.
1: 5, CN 3334.
0: Hey, good morning. Yeah, I just got a track inspector out ahead of you. 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Over. Yeah, no problem. That's 16, home and on.
2: CN detector, mile 60.1, main 2, north, found.
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4: 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I appreciate it. Do you guys know which, you guys kind of change locomotives there on the main line or clear up

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1: CN detector, mile 60.1. Main 2 north, found no defects. Temperature 61F. Total axles 384. Speed 22. Detector out.
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0: Alright, copy. Well, for cell location, once you guys go active and clearing one northbound, let's clear out the yard track, over.
1: That is correct, sir.
0: Copy. Yeah, cell location was active, hard to sell.
1: DC, over.
0: Go for hard to sell, over.
1: In 3332 at Keenan, I'm just looking for a light at north gate out of the yard, and we'll sub this all well off the north end.
0: Alright, here comes the location at north gate out of the yard, over.
1: Signal, thank you. Keenan, 3332.
2: No, it's still pumping up since it went into emergency. See a little bit here. You're in the clear though, correct?
1: In the clear, 3332.
3: North, 45.
2: Get my brake pipe test and I'll let you know.
1: I've got to pull it out of the air, so ready when you are.
2: Okay, sounds good.

0: NOC on the tower, over. Is that a CN-3334, sir, over?
1: That is correct, over.
0: Copy that. Go ahead, sir, over.
1: I'm trying to initialize PTC here. It timed out once. It's stuck on the please wait for train data for CN. Like I said, it already did time out once, and it's looking like it's going to do it again.
2: CN sector, mile 46.0, northbound.
0: I copy that, sir. Is it, before it times out, is it giving you that option to retry or cancel, over?
1: Nope. When it does time out, it gives me the option to retry or cancel, but it's currently sitting on the please wait for train data for CN with no buttons available to press, over.
0: Copy that. So we'll have to, at this point, let it go ahead and time out. Once it does, I want you to hit cancel for me, over.
1: Okay, yep, it just requests for train data for CN timed out. Hit cancel, over.
3: Rally sector, North Virginia, main to main, northward, 30 to Brook.
0: Retrieve it this time, over.
1: Okay, I'll try and initialize again, over.
0: Copy that, standing by, thank you, sir.

0: EN detector, mile 46.0. North bound, no defects. Temperature 61F. Total axle 412. Speed 49. Detector out.
1: Great Karen, it's EN 2990 North, over.
2: EN 2990, go ahead, over.
1: Yeah, go to Robike,
2: leave with Mark at Arcola, over.
1: That's off, actually. We have a safe set there, General.

0: I'm still with you, brother. I see it looks good now, right? Over.
1: That's all correct. Thanks. 10-33-34 out.
0: Have a good day, sir. NOC out.

0: Tucker Battalion, this is one set here, right? I got some hands coming up on that rear one already, and then just go your direction.
1: Okay, sounds good, right?
2: Line out of one, clear signal, good for 60, in 3332.

0: Roger, Walt, CN 2990, go ahead.
1: 2990, go ahead,
0: over. We got a Tech Box 7 behind you here at Mount Pulse 49, clean south fairlane, north south to Nome. I'm going to be setting on behind you, doing some cleaning the middle of the track.
1: Going to be setting on behind the CN 2990 north. Once you don't see us anymore, you won't see us anymore. It's all yours, over.
0: Look at that. Thanks, guys. Have a good one.
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1: RTC, seeing 2990 north, over.
0: Copy, 2990 north, over.
1: Yeah, stopping at north, got light, stopping at north fair lane, touch a base, over.
0: Here comes more lights, over.
1: Lights, thank you very much, again, 2990 north, over.
0: And just a heads up, probably be stopping up for a little bit, just so I'll serve this. Around Haley for about an hour and a half. They just started not too long ago, over.
1: Par for the course today, over.
0: Happy Arctic Sound.

15, home and over. Warehouse forces normal to air, stand 3327, 3327 north. We're clear check 46005, 6005, and 841-0841, RGC, Romeo Golf, Charlie, over.

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CN detector, mile 60.1, main 1, north, found no defects, temperature 63F, total axles 4, 1, 2, speed 3, 8, detector out.

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1: RTCC 2990 North, stopping at Wolf, that's a base one.
0: RFID truck out around Minorca and Brent, so once he clears up, keep you guys moving over.

BNSF Hinckley, dispatcher answering Kell Lake Radio. So 5608, locked line in the clear, Key 1, is that correct? Appreciate it. Still looking at probably 11 o'clock departure. Roger. I'll let maintenance away that's out in front know that need to get them in the clear. BNSF Hinckley, dispatcher to Lawrence 9's over.

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1: Speed 2990 north, level 65, no restrictions. 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

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Been there since 1900 yesterday, over.

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1: CN detector, mile 50.9, northbound

mile 50.9. Northbound, no defects. Temperature 61°F. Total axles 592. Speed 35. Detector out.

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1: ATN 3321, U730, CPO number 7903, over.
0: Alright, so 903 is good, become about CDU for any updates, over.
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1: That's all correct. Folks, gate, north leg, head for the iron ring, sub, going to dyno, over.

0: copy. So Houston, Southgate, North Flag. Right, if you wait there for T-Bird, then bring up to East Y. Wait for that northbound over.
1: A little bit of traffic, and we will watch it too late. Thanks. Is everyone good to do?

3327 North on the approach by Washington. Approach North Keenan. Sorry, North Keenan.

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1: CN detector, mile 46.0. Southbound.

0: CN detector, mile 46.0. Southbound, no defects. Temperature 6.4. Total axle 5.7.2. Speed 3.4. Detector out.
1: Maintained at CN 3334 south. Over.
2: 3334 south answer, over.
1: Yeah, good old black cruiser, marker,
2: Alright, understood, good old black cruiser, marker, disregarding flashing bungalow light. Thanks for letting us know, have a good one, over.
1: Yeah, good trip, have a good one.
3: 3319, green ground tunnel back, 440 stop.
1: Green ground tunnel back, 40 stop, 3319.
3: Correct.

0: 35, 10-33-19. 35, 10-33-19.
1: 3327 North 65, rule 1103.

0: Charlie, we can get the set back on.
1: 18-32-19. Get an Alborn here and then there's a northbound coming right away, over.
0: Roger, northbound from Alborn.

0: 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And 5, CN 3319.
1: 5, CN 3319. But, another northbound at the hill. Might take him a while, but, we'll give it a shot over.
0: 3.
2: Sounds good. Welcome back to the range.
1: Everything I hope and dream, over.
0: One.

0: NLC to the CN 2990, U759, over.
1: 2 and 5, over.
0: Yes, I was verifying that throttle restriction, 2 and 5.
1: That's what we got, over.
0: All right, thank you for that. Out, have a safe day. NLC out.

0: 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Bottom two, please.
1: 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Northbound.

EN detector. Mile 66.8. North bound. No defects. Temperature 64 F. Total axles 592. Speed 24. Detector out.

CN detector, mile 60.1, main 2, southbound

VN detector, mile 60.1. Main 2000 sound, no defects. Temperature 63°F. Total axles 384. Speed 1.8. Detector out.

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1: 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Romeo Golf Charlie, over. Good, thanks. 16 home run.

10 detector, mile 66.8. Southbound. CN detector, mile 66.8. Southbound, no defects. Temperature 66F. Total axles 1, 2. Speed 2, 4. Detector out.

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0: 10 from the wall to CN 3219 north, over.
1: CN detector, mile 7.0 north, bound

0: 10 detector, mile 46.0. Northbound, no defects. Temperature 64. Total axle 588. Speed 46. Detector out.
1: 3219 North Hampton, over. Is it over? Good roll by complete for the CN 3219 North and disregard the flashing bungalow light. You're doing your testing, over.
2: That's all checked.
1: 3219 North,
2: over.
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1: over.
2: Check box 7 behind you guys is going to be setting on here just north of North Kelsey and clear track. Have to get by, over.
1: Understood. Getting authority behind the CN 3219 North, over.
2: It's all correct.

0: CN detector, mile 74.0. North bound, no defects. Temperature 62F. Total axles 412. Speed 39. Detector out.
1: To Lakehead Genesis, okay to set on here at crossing, work your way towards North Shelter. Tractor already goes from South Fairlane, no North Shelter, though, so just stay north of North
2: Shelter. Lakehead copy is going to set back on limit South Fairlane, no to North Shelter, no.
1: That is all correct, no.

0: Farmers Yard, CN 3327. Hey guys, apparently you will not be able to weigh out today.
1: That's fine. Thanks for doing a heads up.
0: Yep, you bet.

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Main 1 north. Found no defects. Temperature 64°F. Total axles 5.88. Speed 3.8. Detector out.

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1: This is like Raleigh Sector entering North Prairie. 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

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Also have Larry 9 out there. He's got one from KY Junction on the

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1: CN detector, mile 56.0. Southbound, CN detector, mile 74. CN detector, mile 56.0. Southbound, no defects. Temperature 62°F. Total axles 4. Speed 12. Detector out.

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0: clear on the north, but bold.
1: 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South Sounders holding out a press, over.

0: sector, mile 46.0. Northbound, no defects. Temperature 64. Total axle 436. Speed 38. Detector out.
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Northbound, no defect. Temperature 6.1F. Total asphalt 3.2. Speed 3.4. Detector out.

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1: Mile 60.1. Main 2 north bound. No defects. Temperature 64. Total axle 436. Speed 36. Detector out.
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to 5608, 43rd Treadmill, Final 5 at 6466, you are 5.9 at 1130-130, all switches one flat to main, switches is full field, that's the current. They got the outbound call at 1340-1340.

like the only delay we might take just depends on a rail train that's unloading rail right now between Shove Lake and Draco. The plan is to try to make the first last stick and clear for the pit track. We'll keep pushing, being specifically.

CN detector, mile 60.1, main 1, northbound.

sector, mile 60.1. Main 1 north, found no defects. Temperature 66F. Total axles 384. Speed 21. Detector out. CN detector, mile 66.8. North, found

EM detector, mile 66.8. Northbound, no defects. Temperature 66F. Total axles 3.2. Speed 2.6. Detector out.

0: 16, rolling over. Copy, 3090 North, over. Yeah, just got two southbounds on the Rainy, and don't want you blocking any crossings there. And Rainier is pretty much full, so no rush to get you guys up there for the chief, over.
1: No rush to get us up there.
0: Yeah, it seems like they're short on crews everywhere, but just doing as I'm told, over.

F-16 to San 2990, over. As a heads up, I got the car department come out there to meet you at Glendale because RTC Mac is concerned about some wheels on your train, so we're going to check those out. I got 343 between Bryn and Haley now. You guys will head on swap with them and then take their train up north, starting there, over. Copy, I can film.

I don't have an actual number, but it's line 24, TILS 728-745, and line 54, TILS 728-447. Alright, sounds good. Yeah, I got something that's on the cameras, last night. I'm gonna figure this out.

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0: Copy, phone location, over.
1: Southward, and also a possible recrew at Keenan Road, if that's going to work for you, if the recrew gets there on time, over.
0: Yeah, it shouldn't be a problem, over.
1: Sounds good. Thank you. CN 3319, Southwest.

Rochelle Lorraine, the subject, that's 8330 on pH for 2 milepost 93.0, 93.0, and milepost 93.3, 93.3, on main cell, correct, over. That's going to be GBO 6830, 6830, flight at 1216, 1216 RGC, or...

0: Here's my manic one from GBL 6774, 6774, on the range sub, that'll correct over. For void 1216-1216 RG silver. All correct over. That sounds good, thanks, Sergeant Sam.
1: 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Hello, 5608, how can I help, over? Copy that, I'll take a look for you, please stand by, over.

Delta 16, Alma Delta 7, 3219 North Air. Yes, I have up. There's a U-59 sighting at Glendale. You guys will head on swap with them, over. All correct, over.

0: Well, it's the R901, over.
1: Sorry,
0: what track are you going to need when you get into the yard here, over?
1: Well, I'm going to have to get to the north end somehow, so I think the closest open track was like 13, over.
0: That is correct. 13 is going to be the closest open one for you. If you want to know, come into the yard, stop short of switch 8. I got it line and locked against you. If you stop there, I'll come down, pull my lock, and get the rest of these guys to shove back. North of 13, so you're able to get in there, over.
1: Okay. How much more time do you want? I mean, we can just park at the 8 switch and tie it out and go in and have lunch, give you a little more time, over.
0: We could do that. That would be fantastic. We got 6 or 7 ties left to change, over.
1: I can do that, as long as I can clear the one switch with the get out, I think that would work, over.
0: Yeah, roger that. We'll plan for that, and if we got to adjust, we will, over.
1: Sounds good. See you shortly.
2: Sounds good. Thanks, though.

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1: Hey, 5608, I've tried the tricks I know to get those to update to loads for you, and it's not working, so I'm going to have a supervisor activate the billing. It'll be just a few more moments, please, over.
0: Correcting Southgate, 31-32.

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4.1 southbound. Detector mile 4.1 southbound.

56 to 8. It's going to be a little bit for that update on our end, but I will send you an update as well as soon as it's available. Would you like me to radio back out to confirm you have it, or you just want to refresh in about 10 minutes? Over. All right, I appreciate that. We'll get it done for you. Is there anything else I can help with? Over. 2, field support out.

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1: Go ahead,
0: over. We're bringing us up to Brent to meet

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1: They get back to our CN walls, over. Yeah, Charlie, I'm full. I'm just going to high rail up the back road if we got the time.
0: Time, we got northbound just coming up to Auburn, so once you set off, let me know, and we'll keep you in the clear. And I'll keep going until they get here.
1: We had northbound coming up to Auburn. Now failing in the clear. Take it out.
0: All correct, thanks. Hold on.
2: Copy 3343.

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1: Copy, send
2: 3320. 3332. CWO 8202, 8202. Good no exceptions. Already here. Southgate, north leg. Heading up to the east end.
1: 5 MCN 3321. Alright, copy. 8202 is good. We got Mount CDU. That's the location. Southgate to the east at Mintec. And, yeah, I wonder now. Do you guys, it's been a while. Do you know I have to wait for them to depart first, or can you guys go in there with them over?
2: That I'm not sure. As long as they're not weighing out on the east, we should be able to get in there. I wasn't really told anybody was up there to wait for anybody, so I'm not sure. But 8202 is a good one, and I guess go from there. I don't know.
1: Alright, I'll look into that and I'll see location. And hey, Jacobson, over.
3: Clear now, over.
1: That sounds good, thanks. Start to sound.
4: Hey, RTC. RTC online.
1: Yeah, go for RTC, over.
4: This is a 3327 here. I'm driving up to the train right now. We're ready to leave. I'm just looking for authority to operate that switch on the left. It lights off the west back to the road.
1: Alright, copy. Location off the west. Back to two harbors, over.
4: Sounds good. Off the west back to two harbors. Here we go.
1: Okay,

0: Captain Culture said, North no longer, swap over.
1: Charlie, we are clear of the rail at Sachs Road at this time, over.
2: Copy that, clear of the rail at Sachs Road. He's just hitting Auburn, so this guy's staying in the clear, and I'll get the other guys through here soon.
1: Copy that, stay in the clear. Take it out.

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1: Put in that 789.
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0: Ian Jacobson to the 3319 South, over. Green Light Judge, you'll see with a marker here at Keene. Correct, Angel.
1: 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Main 1, south, bound.

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0: N detector. Mile 60.1. Main 1 south found no defects. Temperature 64. Total axles 384. Speed 19. Detector out.
1: 332 North, approach signal west wide, main 1.
0: Go ahead.
1: Just making sure you knew that we'd be a few minutes late here waiting on the engineer.
0: Yep, understand.
1: Thank you. See you in a bit. Where are you going to be?
0: Yeah, fairly.
1: Okay.

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AM detector, mile 0, northbound

0: parked up behind you guys and just start not moving back to the
1: A 16, how much ball over?

0: 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Spot one short.
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2: 8721.
1: Yeah,
2: 3322.
1: CN
2: 3322, go ahead, over.
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3315 South, over. I was the one before that. A good reading, over. 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

scan detector, mile 60.1. Main 2, north, bound, no defects. Temperature 64. Total axle 408. Speed 36. Detector out. CN detector, mile 7, 4.0. South bound,

0: 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Approach, main and main 2.
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4.0. South bound, no defect. Temperature 6.4. Total axle 4.2.

0: 16 home with the sand, 3327 over. Yeah, all right, copy one over.
1: Ready to copy you.
0: Authority 69, 54, 69, 54, 16, 3327, 3327 south at Sparta. Fox 2 TBO, proceed from North Fairbanks, pushing out to Waldo, pushing out. Sign ring, sub main, to Fox 8, and change the T. 230 between North Fairbanks, pushing out, and Waldo, pushing out with M. Simonson. M. Simonson between South Highland, switch AF, and Mapo 6 SIX. The support he has two TBO boxes marked. Two TBO, 8 AQHT, over.
2: Fire jump.
0: Out.
1: 69, 54, all. Oh, we're going to get stepped on here.
0: Copy, 69. Alright, copy. Just give me a call back when you're,
3: CN detector, mile 66.8, southbound.
4: CN 2279 north, we were just wondering what we're stopping here for. Over.
0: Yeah, stand by, having some signal problems. Be with you in a minute, they're over.

0: EM detector, mile 66.8. South found no defects. Temperature 66F. Total axles 592. Speed 26. Detector out.
1: RTC is select. Yeah, I'm here, over. 6954, 6954 to the CN 3327, 3327 south at Sparta. Box 2, TWO, proceed from North Fairbanks, switch no to Waldo, switch no, the Iron Range sub main. 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Between South Highland, switch yes, and milepost 6, MPSIX. This authority has 2 TWO boxes marked. 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
1: 6954, 6954 to the CN 3327, 3327 south is okay at 1405, 1405 RGC, Willis, over.
2: I'll correct down, signals R3, over.
1: Signals in R3, thank you.

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1: southbound.
0: Get my hour 400 over. Roger, just stalk any north leg. Okay, multiple change directions as needed for the MR 400 over. Now correct me, tell me where you guys are going with that 16 home run.

in detector, mile 74.0. Southbound, no defects. Temperature 62. Total axle 4. 8.

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0: Already did.
2: That truck's off the rail and it's there.

0: 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Can you comply with that?
1: CN detector, mile 63.9, southbound.

0: 16, I'm with the 10-30-90 North Order. Yeah, how's the fuel looking on that weed, you know, over? Copy, 15-20, isolated. All right, thanks, over.
1: Okay, is that standard DMR 400?

CN detector, mile 63.9. Southbound, no defects. Temperature 61F. Total axles 4.28. Speed 4.4. Detector out.

0: Benson, you all clear over?
1: 3327 South 55, no restrictions.
0: Yes, release McConnell.
2: All clear, spot 11.

0: 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Bob, is that you just went through Shelton?
1: We should be just about clear.
0: Mass up north.
1: Wasn't horrible.

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Northbound, no defects. Temperature 63. Total 284. Speed 3.

0: Genesis, if you want to meet us up at Sax Road, I'll be brief with you guys and get out of here. Over.
1: You're clear, go ahead, DMR 400.
2: CN detector, mile 56.0. Southbound, no defects. Temperature 62F. Total axles 4.28. Speed 4.6. Detector out.

0: 10 detector, mile 50.9. South found no defects. Temperature 61°F. Total axle 592. Speed 33. Detector out. Mile 63.9. South found.
1: Line 9, right, back a dozen, DMR 400, north.

0: Yeah, 3836 North, 75. No restrictions, though.
1: All clear, spot 10.
2: CN detector, mile 74.0. North, bound.
3: 7-0.

detector, mile 63.9. Southbound, no defects. Temperature 60. F. Total axles 4. 8. Speed 4. Detector out.

10 detector, mile 74.0. North found no defects. Temperature 64. Total axles 4.08. Speed 3.5. Detector out.

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1: Clear, Dark 9, 1-1, Choco, CR 400.
0: Good, it's you.

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1: CN detector, mile 56.0. Southbound.
2: All clear, slot 10.
0: 3343 North 35 North 35.

0: VPN detector, mile 56.0. Southbound, no defects. Temperature 62°F. Total axles 4.8. Speed 3.6. Detector out.
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1: CN detector, mile 60.1, main 1, north, found, no defects, temperature 64F, total axles 284, speed 34, detector out.

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0: Thank you. Okay, DMIR 400-901, down with south gate. We'll get to take the signal back out of the yard, over.
2: 1, south bound, go D6. Temperature 6.5. Total axle 4. 8. Speed 4.7. Detector out.
0: CNR TC desk 16 Homewood 715 CN 3343, over.
3: 3343 north, over.
0: Hey guys, I have a 723 hanging out here at South MinTech from the east lead. I don't believe there's any way I can bring you guys up behind them. Correct, over.
3: That's correct. We'll have to wait till they clear in, over.
0: Okay, copy that. Do you guys then usually go in the west or in the east lead, over?
3: West lead, yeah. Once they, the all rail clears into MinTech, we will be able to get into the west lead and get into limestone, over.
0: Okay, copy that. You don't want to come up here on the single track behind them, or is there anywhere, anywhere you fit up there, over?
3: No, I was get up behind the hill, over.
0: Okay, 60 now.

EN detector, mile 46.0. Northbound, no defects. Temperature 64. Total axles 620. Speed 45. Detector out.

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1: 730-84.
0: U-730-84-CN-3321 over.
1: 6-0-8187-CN-3321-Largo-Fairlane-Loop.
0: Alright, signal indication, Largo Fairlane Loop 8187, correct 1, city for changes after 1 south over.
1: Watcher 1, Watcher Light 3, CN-3321.
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1: All right, copy that signal, indication, following one, over.
0: Indication, following one, thank you.
1: No problem, desk 16 out.
2: Hello.

0: 359, Outpost 45, North 50, Road.
1: Copy that, sir. Was that milepost, what milepost was that? Copy that, brother. Stand by 1 second for me. Do you have any options for diagnostic screen to give you a diagnostic pulse for, or I can put you before? Okay, sir, I do have it. It has a local interface with dynamic brake control. Your TV is working in manual control, sir.
2: Northbound.
1: Yes, sir. Have a good trip. Thanks for letting me know. And I'll see you.

ATM detector, mile 46.0. Northbound, no defects. Temperature 63. Total axle 380. Speed 51. Detector out.

0: 19, customer service, over.
1: 3319, so it's departing fairly in current time. 1 by 19.
2: Mile 60.1. Main 2 north bound, no defects. Temperature 64°F. Total axles 620. Speed 35. Detector out.
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1: Yep. Departing Fairlane current time, 1 by 92. Over.
0: Okay, copy that. 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
0: You want me to send the Proctor van up to Independence to meet you? Over.
1: Sure. That's no problem.
0: All right. I'll send them up. Gerardo.

ATM detector, mile 74.0. Southbound, no defects. Temperature 62F. Total axles 646. Speed 40. Detector out. CN detector, mile 60.1. Main 1 northbound.

0: 1, north.
1: 10-30,
0: 340, 3 north,
1: checking
0: south mid-tangle. 6, 4, F, total axle 3, 8, 4, speed 2, 6, detector out.

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1: CN 3004, Rolling Blade, over.
0: Guys, good afternoon. 196 is at Haley meeting a train northbound. You'll be meeting them at Britt, so it'll probably be about half an hour. Over.
1: All right, half an hour to Britt. All right, thanks, over.
0: No problem. 60 now.

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Mile 60.1. Main 1 northbound.

CN detector, mile 63.9. Southbound, no defects. Temperature 61F. Total axles 646. Speed 44. Detector out.

0: CN detector, mile 74.0. North found no defects. Temperature 62F. Total axles 620. Speed 37. Detector out. Speed 16. Detector out.
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0: clear to 319 North, out in the ring. North, over.
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38 degrees.

CN detector, mile 56.0. South found no defects. Temperature 62F. Total axles 646. Speed 42. Detector out.

Lone Wolf with good marker, good zip, good one.

Sow found no defects. Temperature 6.1 F. Total axle 6.4 6. Speed 4.1. Detector out.

0: EM detector, mile 46.0, northbound.
1: Any southbound, Alpha Grant, over.

EM detector, mile 46.0. Northbound, no defects. Temperature 63°F. Total axle 572. Speed 43. Detector out.

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1: CN detector, mile 60.1. Main 2, southbound.
0: Scene 15, 10-33-19-1.

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1: Desk 1601 to M. Deaton. Over.
2: Three. CN detector, mile 60.1. Main 2, south, found no defects. Temperature 63F. Total axles 384. Speed 24. Detector out.

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0: Go ahead.
1: We needed the Carmen, but we got a hold of him, over.
0: Okay, yeah, sorry, this radio's been cycling on me, and here we are.
1: He's coming.

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South found no defects. Temperature 62F. Total axles 408. Speed 38. Detector out.

Copy that. I got a maintainer out there, I believe, working on that crossing. So whenever he clears up here, what track would you say you want to go? He's

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Alright, sounds good, thanks. 16 up.

CN detector, mile 63.9. Southbound, no defects. Temperature.

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0: CN detector, mile 56.0, southbound.
1: Okay.

10 detector, mile 56.0. Southbound, no defects. Temperature 61F. Total axles 408. Speed 4. Detector out.

Cedar, QC Desert 16, over to... That's correct. Choke a time. 1752 to 1752 RJVO.

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Mile 4.1. Sound no defects. Temperature 6.1. Total axle 4.08. Speed 4.

CN detector, mile 74.0. North bound, no defects. Temperature 61F. Total axles 380. Speed 43. Detector out.

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1: CN 3319, looking to depart Largo, head back down to the loop at Fairlane, over.
0: Alright, Largo, Fairlane loop, signal indication, over.
1: Signal indication, Largo to the Fairlane loop, CN 3319, thank you.
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0: CNRTC disc 60, no motor.
1: Yeah, CN3319, just we got some traffic, or wondering what's going on here, over.
0: Ring it down, signal indication. Just so you know, there is a 716 down there as well with the other T-Bird.
1: All righty, appreciate that information then. Thank you, sir.
0: 69.
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0: north is clear, spot 12.
1: 319 South, Mile 65, Main 2 North, restrictions held.

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0: Right, set and centered, going in between, I'll let you know when I'm done.
2: Okay, Roger.